0: En el sureste del país, Grupo Turquesa.
1: You know, in all day they couldn't say the shit they wanted to say. They had the fake orgasms and shit. We can tell until you today, hey, I want a

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2: 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Walking strong, craft game, always a jet. When you're home, you're in love at the club, it's the art.

And this town's lost its faith. Our colors will fade eventually. So if our time is running out, day after day, we'll make the mundane our masterpiece. Oh my, my, oh my, my love. I take one look at you, you're taking me out.

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1: 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You're talking to a late day, I want a Kanye, yay, not the right day.

0: 105.1. 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
1: 6'2", eyes blue, I'm into it. Walking strong, craft game, always a jet. When you're home, you're in love at the club, it's the

0: Before you go, there's something I want you to have.
1: Oh, it's beautiful. But wait a minute, isn't this...
0: Yeah, yes it is.
1: But I thought the old lady dropped it into the ocean in the air.
0: Well, baby, I went down and got it for you.
1: Aw, you shouldn't have.

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0: My girl just caught me.
1: You made her catch you?
0: I don't know how I let this happen.
1: But who?
0: The girl next door, you know?
1: Man.
0: I don't know what to do.
1: So it wasn't you.
0: All right.

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Caught up in the charm that I laid on thick, and now there's nowhere to run. Just another fish to bit the worm on a hook of my line. Yeah, I keep many females longing for a chance to win my heart with SEX and plenty.